And I cannot be changed, I cannot be changed, no. Trust me, I've tried. I'd stand up right at the start of the line, drawing circles

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Wondering what it's worth, wondering who I am. You were feeling gutty with your pad and pen.

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1: You know how they're awesome, they're all here.

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So I got beef with my IG feed, it's full of fucking dummies that did high school with me.

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1: Ragamuffin is Cayman. 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
2: 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Compliment, you want is suspect.

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1: 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Hey, excuse me, on.

amazing. Yeah, yeah, yeah, amazing. Amazing. I mean, yeah, yeah, yeah, amazing. Amazing. I mean, yeah, yeah, yeah, amazing. Amazing. I mean, yeah, yeah, yeah, yeah, yeah.

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1: You know how they're awesome, they're all awesome.

heal the sick. I was taking everything they had to give. It wasn't all that bad a way to live. Well, I'm in this desert town and it's hot as hell, but no one's buying what I got to sell. I make my lame kid walk,

Well, since that time, every town's the same. I can't make a dime, I don't know why I came. I decide I'll go and find him, and find out who's behind him. He has everyone convinced that he's for real.

I want to stay here. I want to say here that this music must never be forced. It's not a type of music where the more you play, the better it gets. You have to know when to stop. To be available is to be completely open, available to the sound event that happens. Technique has to be extraordinarily controlled. It's necessary for the production of the sonic world, but at the same time it must be forgotten.

the unforeseen, that which cannot be measured, that which cannot be theorized. This is why it's very difficult to speak about it. You have to be available for the emergence of phenomena such as partials. Chance is effect of a time, a place, an acoustic response, a particular disposition of the instrumentalist. That's it. Availability.

like the number pi, fluid dynamics, irrational numbers, quantum mechanics, general relativity. Everything that exists on the borderline.